October the 1st, almost in the books. What's tomorrow going to look like weather-wise? It's 98.5 The Bowl today, a high of 100, a low of 76. Tomorrow, just a little bit cooler, high of 99. Then a high of 97 on Saturday, 99 on Sunday, down to 98 on Monday. So it looks like we're slowly getting away from the triple digits. Now, those triple digits could make a big old comeback. I don't think we're done with the heat just yet, but while we're getting this little reprieve, I am going to soak it in. Can't wait for the real fall weather, but in the meantime, it's a nice break. It's 98.5 The Bowl with Hudson Westbrook.

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Miranda Lambert's next album, Crisco, out tomorrow. You can listen to it tonight at 9 o'clock on your favorite streaming service, though. One of the benefits of living on the West Coast. She's also playing a show tonight, headlining the opening night of Nashville's newest theater, The Truth. She'll have a 12-piece string section backing her up tonight. Now, I know, a little difficult for us to make it out to Nashville this evening, but we will be able to watch it next week on Amazon Prime Video. They'll be showing the performance Wednesday, October 7th at 9 p.m. Eastern. That's 6 o'clock our time. I wish they would do that with more of these one-off concerts. Record them, put them on a streaming service. Disney Plus, Hulu, Amazon Prime Video, Paramount Plus, Peacock, Netflix, whatever. Just name one and put it on there and, you know.

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Always happy to see a story about lower prices. It's 98.5 The Bull. Target announcing they're lowering prices on nearly 2,000 items as we head towards the holiday season. The price cuts started on September 29th and include items like clothing, accessories, and home goods. Some of them reduced almost 20%, but they're not alone. Walmart recently expanded their rollbacks to over 11,000 items. And earlier this week, I saw that Aldi had dropped the prices on a bunch of fall staples. So multiple stores lowering prices for consumers. I know saving money right now is a very important thing. So anytime I see a story about savings, I'm going to let you know because, well, if you're anything like me, I'm sure you appreciate a deal. You like saving some cash when you can.

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Last I checked, there were under 20 certificates left, but that was a couple hours ago, so hopefully there are some left. $50 in dining for $25. Buy it, print it, use it. Just don't miss out on the savings. Platinum Cowboy, delicious food. 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Not everybody gets it, but Platinum Cowboy, I've had the food. Mazingo stamp of approval. 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

It's 98.5 The Bull. Thomas Rhett playing in Anaheim tomorrow night. He's out at the Honda Center, so I guess the Ducks are on the road. Not a whole lot going on in Anaheim right now. The Angels not making the playoffs, although there is excitement about their future. And the Ducks are on the road. So, hey, how about a concert? He's not coming alone. Ernest and Emily Ann Roberts are going to be there with him as well. And there are still tickets available.

98.5 The Bull. I'm Mozingo, and that's it. I'm done. Time to get out of here. 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Start your day with The Todd Show tomorrow morning starting at 6 a.m. He's got more Big Bear Lake Oktoberfest tickets up for grabs. Until then, have yourself a fantastic evening. For now, though,

0: Hey there, it is Todd from The Todd Show. 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
1: 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Cause she's a gold digger with a quick trigger. 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

0: They say there's no such thing as a free lunch, but they haven't texted us. 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

0: opening night is coming up for the Coachella Valley Firebirds, and 98.5 The Bull wants to put you in the building. 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

all alone one Sunday morning with this song stuck in my head. And in that moment, something or someone spoke to me. They said there was still a verse that needed to be written for this song. And to get up and write it down. There's a book that's sitting in your house somewhere that could use some dusting off. 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

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Find stuff under there? What about jobs? 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A perfectly good laptop that hasn't sat in your lap in months. And even more stuff, but still no jobs? 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
1: You can tell your old man you'd do some largemouth fishing another time.

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all alone one Sunday morning with this song stuck in my head. And in that moment, something or someone spoke to me. 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

0: Hey, it's Mazingo with 98.5 The Bull, and on Monday nights, I'll be your football host at 360 Sports, Agua Caliente, Palm Springs. 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

0: opening night is coming up for the Coachella Valley Firebirds, and 98.5 The Bull wants to put you in the building. 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

all alone one Sunday morning with this song stuck in my head. And in that moment, something or someone spoke to me. They said there was still a verse that needed to be written for this song. 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

day, Potts Farm was a place to go. 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The mold

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8: Welcome to your Friday. Yes, we made it. Barely. I did not want to get out of bed this morning. I'm just saying. Firebirds hockey back tonight. Somebody's getting free lunch today. Somebody's heading up to Big Bear for Oktoberfest this weekend. We're putting some good news into your morning, too. What's one thing you're looking forward to this weekend? Big plans, little plans. Sleeping until you wake up counts. Welcome to the Todd Show. TGIF. 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

country. High today, 98, 76 right now at the Palm Springs Airport. All right, let's get into our morning motivation. And by the way, I saved this one for today. Leave a little room for something good to happen. When you've had a rough stretch, it's easy to wake up expecting more of the same. But today hasn't happened yet. There could be a good conversation, a little break, or something that makes you smile waiting just around the corner. Give today a chance to surprise you. This is Bull Country.

Odd Show, Bull Country. It's Friday, October 2nd. I know, kind of crazy. We're already in October, but we are here, so let's enjoy it. Today, National Custodial Workers Recognition Day. It's also Name Your Car Day, Body Language Day, Fried Scallops Day, and National Smarties Day. Ooh, I love those little Smarties. The tiny round candies that practically turn to dust when you bite into them. A little roll of sugar and happiness. And it only gets one day a year. I know, crazy. We're most likely going to have some fun with Name Your Car Day here in just a little bit. So does your car have a name? Start thinking about that one. And who's celebrating a birthday today or this weekend? We do Bull birthdays every weekday morning around 7:20. So today is your chance to get those Saturday and Sunday birthdays in too. You can call or text those in, 844-530-4985. Give us their name, their city, maybe which day they're celebrating. We've already got a few on the list, but there's room for more. And one lucky birthday gets a sweet treat from Nothing Bundt Cakes right there on Highway 111 in Palm Desert. Because everybody deserves a little cake on their birthday. And we got you covered here in Bull Country.

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country. Oktoberfest, Big Bear is happening every weekend through mid-November. I'm going to have some free tickets here in the next 25 minutes. I suggest you kind of sit tight. Chill with Todd here on your Friday. Oh, the phone number you'll need, 844-530-4985. Oh, and while you're doing that, maybe text in free lunch. We're going to deliver today. Who wants to eat for free? Pizzas, salads, come on. There's a lot going on around.

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0: Want a change of scenery this weekend? How about Big Bear? 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You call, you win. 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A glance at the weather this weekend for Big Bear. Highs in the low 70s and lots of sunshine. I mean, that in itself is a reason. And now that I'm giving you free tickets to Oktoberfest in Big Bear, I'm just piling on. 844-530-4985. 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

0: Todd Show, Bull Country, birthdays. Who's got one on October 2nd? Let's give some love to Jason Hammer in Cat City, Colin Listener in La Quinta, Phil Reeder in Whitewater, and Tommy Chuck in Palm Springs. Jason, Colin, Phil, and Tommy, happy birthday. Hope you get whatever you're wishing for today. And Colin Listener in La Quinta, we know what you're getting. Something sweet. You're our birthday winner with a treat from Nothing Bundt Cakes on Highway 111 in Palm Desert. So enjoy that cake, Colin. And celebrating tomorrow, Justin Meyer in Palm Springs, Kim McCain in Palm Desert, and celebrating on Sunday, Grace Andrich in Indio. Hope you all have a fantastic birthday weekend. Celebrities today, Tiffany, I Think We're Alone Now, 55 years old. Kelly Ripa is 56. Lorraine Bracco celebrates too. Enjoy your special day, you birthday people, and save us a little cake. Happy birthday from Bull Country.
1: If you showed up, I wouldn't let you in.

0: is this? I can't
1: hear
0: you. Is anybody there?
1: Oh, there you go.
0: Yeah, I just don't think anybody wants to talk to me. Nobody likes me.
1: I'm talking to you. Hey, Todd, how's it going?
0: Nobody likes me out there, I tell you.
1: Oh, they love you. Kidding me?
0: It's a rough crowd trying to please everyone in the Coachella Valley.
1: Yeah, we all love you. Are you kidding me?
0: Everybody's got different personalities, different likes, different desires. Yeah.
1: If anybody says they don't like it, don't believe it. They're just pulling your leg. They're just giving you bull.
0: Dude, you're giving me bull. That's fantastic. You're like Mr. Motivational Monday. Dude, you got to call on Mondays.
1: Okay, I can do that.
0: What is your name, sir?
1: Matt Mateo.
0: Matt Mateo. No, wait, your name's Matt, or it's Matt Mateo.
1: Same thing. Matthew Mateo.
0: What is Matt, do you have a last name?
1: Yeah, Bateman, B-A-T-E-M-A-N.
0: Okay, so Matty Bateman. How you like that?
1: Yeah, that's fine. I get called that, too.
0: Maddie's rolling a fatty. All right, man.
1: No, yeah.
0: You ever heard that one?
1: No, I haven't. But
0: well, listen, I'm here to surprise everyone. Hey, Maddie, what are you doing over the next several weekends? You know, Big Bear is so beautiful right now. I looked this morning. 72 is the high today. It's like 58 degrees there right now.
1: Oh, my goodness.
0: Absolutely incredible. Guess where you're going? Oktoberfest!
1: Oh, my God. Are you serious? Oh, that's going to be fantastic.
0: Going to have some schnitzel. Going to have some brats. Going to have some beers. I want you to put your hosen ladle or what hosen. I don't even know what it's called. Never mind. Listen, I'm trying to be something I'm not. German.
1: Oh, good for you. It's always good to be German at Oktoberfest.
0: That's the only place. Good for you, my friend. Well, listen, I want you to have a good time. You going to take your lady friend?
1: Oh, sure. Why not?
0: You know, that keeps the relationships thriving.
1: Yeah. Waking up.
0: All right. So you call back on a Motivational Monday there, Mr. Motivator, and let us know what country you live in.
1: I live in the Bull Country.
0: You need to do it with like a German accent. Go ahead. Try it again.
1: Yeah, I live in the Bull Country.

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Mid-70s right now at the Palm Springs Airport. Firebirds home opener tickets coming up before 9 o'clock. Free lunch Friday coming up before 9 o'clock. That third cup of coffee coming up before 9 o'clock. That might even be before 8 o'clock. All right, let's have a little fun. It's National Name Your Car Day. Most of us have a car, but have you named yours? And better yet, what did it do to earn that name? I remember a scary movie growing up, Christine. It was about a car. Hopefully, yours has a little less attitude than Christine. Is your car named after a person? Does it look like something? Or do you just call it, please start? Yeah, I had one of those cars when I was younger. Please start. Just come on, turn on.

Did you name it or did the kids name it? And has anybody kept the same name through multiple cars? Some people give their car a classy name. Others call it whatever they yelled at the last time the check engine light came on. But I want to know what you named your car. Tell us about your car and its personality. 844-530-4985. You can call or text. I want to know your car's name. I want to know how it got that name. I want the story. 844-530-4985. Happy Friday. This is Bull Country.

0: Todd Show Bull Country. 844-530-4985. What did you name your car? A lot of people give their car names. You know, just adds to the personality of the thing you drive around all the time. The thing you spend most of your time in. Especially if you, you know, deliver for a living. Is your car named after a person? How did it get the name? Did the kids name it? 844-530-4985. Vanessa Bermuda Dunes. I drive a white Honda Civic named Betty White. My daughter named it, and honestly, there was no topping that. Curtis and Banning, my Toyota Tacoma is Taco. Not terribly creative, but now my grandson asks if we're taking Taco whenever we go somewhere. Are we taking Taco? That's funny. Denise in Indian Wells, my Lexus is Pearl. It's that pearl white color, and it's the nicest car I've ever owned. She deserves a proper name. Wade and DHS, my old Jeep is Rattle. Every time I fix one noise, a different one starts. So he nicknamed his Jeep Rattle. I love that, Wade. Marisol and Thermal, my red Corolla is Ruby. My son named it when he was 5 because he said it looked like a jewel. Aww, that's sweet. Bull Country, good morning.
1: Good morning.
0: What is your name, sir?
1: My name is Luis, and I have a 1969 Camaro that I named Cruella.
0: Cruella. Is it black and white?
1: No, it's actually orange with white stripes, but the reason why I did it because she's an elegant but mean bitch.
0: I love that.
1: I just thought I'd share.
0: No, appreciate you, Luis. Thanks, brother.
1: All right, man. Be good.
0: You too. Have a great weekend. You and Cruella.

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0: country. Happy Friday to you and yours. Firebird's home opener tickets coming up before 9 o'clock. Right now, I want to know what you named your car. A lot of people name their cars. 844-530-4985. Isaac in Indio, I have a green off-road Tahoe that my kids call Arlo, like the good dinosaur movie. Arlo. Gordon in Rancho Mirage, my Buick is Frank. It belonged to my dad, Frank. So when I say I'm taking Frank to the store, my wife knows exactly what I mean. Ruben in Coachella, my Silverado is Big Red. It's big, it's red, and apparently I used up all my imagination buying it. Paige in La Quinta, my little Fiat is Button. Because my mom said it was cute as a button, now the whole family calls it that. Malcolm in Cathedral City, my Nissan Altima is paid off. Sorry, payday. I named it the day I made the last payment. That was a very good day. So now he calls his car payday. I love that. Celeste in Palm Desert. My blue Mazda is Bluebell. My granddaughter picked it. She also insists we say goodbye to Bluebell when we get out of the car. That's incredible. 844-530-4985. What name did you give your car? Not everybody names their car, but a lot of people do. And not only do they name their car, they talk to their car all the time. 844-530-4985 if you got a good one this morning. Love to hear those. This is Bull Country.
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0: country. Good morning. What is your first name?
1: Vanessa.
0: Hi, Vanessa. How are you today?
1: Good. Good morning.
0: Where do you live here in the Coachella Valley, Vanessa?
1: Cathedral City.
0: What can we do for you this morning?
1: Nothing. My little daughter was listening to your station, and she's like, Mom, they said call. And I was like, no, it's not anything. I think we were listening to it too late. Because we've been listening to your Win the Big Bear tickets.
0: Right.
1: And she's like, Mom, they said call. So I called, and then nobody answered. And she's like, try again. And then this was the again.
0: Okay, so first of all, what's your daughter's name?
1: Millie.
0: Millie?
1: Yes.
0: How old is Millie?
1: 7.
0: Hi, Millie.
2: Hi.
0: How are you today?
2: Good.
0: Uh-oh, who else is with Millie?
1: My son, my 2-year-old.
0: What's his name?
1: Anthony.
0: So we've got Anthony, we've got Millie, and we've got Mom Vanessa. This is fantastic. Millie, by the way, you can call anytime, okay? You are now part of Bull Country, Millie. I love this.
1: Thank you. We signed up for her birthday that's coming up this month on the 21st.
0: You know what? I've got it right here on my birthday calendar. Millie Rios.
1: Perfect.
0: See?
1: Thank you.
0: My pleasure. I want you guys to have a fantastic weekend.
1: You too.
0: All right, so who's going to watch Millie and Anthony when Mom and Dad go to Oktoberfest?
1: Stop it.
0: I'm just curious who the babysitter's going to be.
1: My mother-in-law.
0: There you go. See, Millie, look what you just did. You got Mom free tickets for calling in and making Mom call the radio station. I love it.
1: We'll take you to a different one, Mama.
0: Oh, my God. Yeah, I don't know if that's... Yeah, that's probably not going to be a good time for the kids. But
1: yeah,
0: you know what?
1: This one's an adult one.
0: This is an adult one. We'll you know what? Millie's now part of the family, so we'll get her some fun here soon.
1: Okay.
2: Bye.
0: Bye, Millie. She's like, I'm done with you.
1: We're at drop-off line, so she's about to get off.
0: Aww.
1: Bye, Mama. Have a good day.
0: You too, Millie. Bye, sweetie. Bye, Vanessa. Bye, Anthony.
1: Thank you. So what do I need to do now?
0: Just you got to tell me now what country you and little Anthony live in.
1: Bull Country.

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0: car day. I'm trying to think. I don't think I've ever named one of my cars. I think I've called it a POS before, but other than that, yeah, I don't think I've ever named one of my cars. But a lot of people do name their cars. 844-530-4985. Here's a text from Enrique, who says, my Range Rover is cream white, so we call her Cream Puff, and my wife's car is Gizmo. Have a great day, Todd. Thank you, Enrique. Hey, Todd, my name is Chastity, and I own a sky blue Chevy Spark, and its name is Dewdrop in the Coachella, because it's small and the color of rain. Thank you, Chastity. Todd Show, Bull Country, good morning.
1: Todd, what's up, man? This is Tony. You just gave me a call right now.
0: Tony, you're screening your calls, bro.
1: Yeah, no, man. It does it automatically.
0: Listen, I don't blame you. So we're going to take care of two things right now. First of all, Tony, I need to know what kind of car you have.
1: F-250 Ford.
0: And what do you call your truck?
1: My wife calls it Bertha.
0: Because it's huge.
1: Because it's huge, exactly.
0: Oh, my gosh. There's somebody out there with the name Bertha who's probably 4'11", weighs 100 pounds, is upset that everybody considers Bertha to be a big name.
1: Yeah, exactly.
0: That's fantastic.
1: Yeah.
0: Well, listen, I also want to take care of something else. You texted in earlier this week. Where do you work here in the Coachella Valley?
1: Palm Springs Unified.
0: School district. And you work in the maintenance and AV department.
1: Correct.
0: Well, listen, I figured since today is free lunch Friday, why not give you guys free lunch?
1: There you go, man. Perfect. Thanks, man. Yeah.
0: And we have a brand spanking new sponsor for free lunch. It is...
1: Stuffed pizza, right?
0: How do you know it's stuffed pizza?
1: I think I heard on the radio or something. Love stuffed pizza, man.
0: It is going to be Stuffed Pizza. It is Coachella Valley's favorite spot for pizza, drinks, and good times. Stuffed Pizza is going to be delivering. Mary's going to be delivering Stuffed Pizza for you guys today. Pizzas and salads. Congratulations.
1: Cool, man. Appreciate it, man. Thank you.
0: Now, listen, we appreciate you at the Palm Springs Unified School District Maintenance and Operation Audio Video Department. How many of you guys got over there?
1: We got about 15 of us.
0: All right, we're going to feed you guys today. You enjoy that.
1: Thanks, man. Appreciate it, man.
0: Let us know what country you live in.
1: Bull Country.

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Good morning, Coachella Valley. I'm On Air Mayor, and you are listening to 98.5 The Bull. Today is October 2nd already, and on this day in country music, we're celebrating a couple of legends. That's right, Chris LeDoux was born on this day in 1948. He's known as the rodeo champion turned country singer and gave us hits like Whatcha Gonna Do with a Cowboy with Garth Brooks. And here's another little fun piece of country history. George Strait took home 3 CMA Awards on this date in 1996, including Male Vocalist of the Year, Album of the Year for Blue Clear Sky, and Single of the Year for Check Yes or No. Now that's a pretty good day in country music history. This is Bull Country.

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Smile just because you feel like it. You don't need a perfect life to experience joy. Sometimes a smile is simply your way of saying, yep, I'm still here and I'm showing up and I'm gonna enjoy what I can, because a smile costs nothing. Take a second and baby, just make someone else smile too. So smile today for yourself, for someone else, and just for no reason at all. 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

Here's a little reminder that some of the biggest stars have the biggest hearts. That's right. Tucker Wetmore recently spent some time visiting young patients at a children's hospital before taking the big stage for a show. And you know what? Those moments, they can mean so much more than any concert ticket. Imagine being a kid in the hospital dealing with something no child should ever have to face, and suddenly a big country star walks through the door to brighten your day. It's a pretty special way to use your platform. The music is great, but making a difference in someone else's life, that's what really matters. This is Bull Country.

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Miranda Lambert is turning up the disco ball and bringing us some extra sparkle to country music. That's right, her brand new album, Crisco, dropped today. It's a super fun blend of country roots and disco grooves. The 12-track album features some really exciting collabs too, including, of course, her bestie, Ella Langley, on Snakeskin Boots and Chris Stapleton on A Song to Sing. Miranda's mixing heartbreak, honky-tonks, and a dance floor energy in a whole new way. So if you're ready to put boots on and hit that dance floor, this one's for you. 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

0: again.
1: 20 years of hits, and Jason Aldean is still rocking country music radio. He was just named the most played artist over the past 20 years. Think about all the songs that have become part of the country music soundtrack, from Dirt Road Anthem and Big Green Tractor to Burning It Down. That's two decades of hit after hit and millions of listeners tuning in. Not bad for a guy who's been filling arenas and dominating the airwaves for years. Congratulations to Jason Aldean on an incredible run. This is Bull Country.

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4: 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Number 2, train. 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Don't put this off. 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Also, the new law allows your employee to bring a claim against you for up to 4 years, and if it's a criminal sexual assault, up to 10 years. I'm Attorney Walter Clark. We sue employers who break the law. I don't want to meet you that way. Questions? 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

had a dress rehearsal last night at Acrisure Arena for tonight's season opener. And let me just tell you, the team is ready. There are a few surprises in store for you. Fuego is at the top of his game, and there's even some free swag waiting for you. I'll be there with Tim O'Brien, ready to get you fired up and bring the energy. Let's pack the arena and make some noise. Let's go, Firebirds. 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

Yesterday, I had the opportunity to attend NPO's Desert Fast Pitch. And can I just say, wow, what an incredible way to shine a spotlight on nonprofits making a difference right here in our valley. Think Shark Tank, but for nonprofits. 12 contestants started the competition, which, by the way, was 12 weeks long, so quite a commitment. Each were given 3 minutes to share their mission, tell their story, and make a case for funding. Six finalists advanced to the final round, which was last night, where the stakes were even higher. The big winner was announced, and congratulations to Tamara Kanato of Sudan Juku in India, who took home the $20,000 first place prize for her nonprofit. I loved seeing the passion, creativity, and hearts behind the people who are working so hard in our own community to make it a better place. Congratulations to everyone involved, all of the finalists, and especially my friend Tamara. This is Bold.

winning streak. He's bringing back the party to stadiums in 2027. What good news. His My Kind of Saturday Night Tour is adding 12 North American stadium dates, including a stop to nearby San Diego's Petco Park. He's bringing some friends along too, including Treaty Oak Revival, Averiana, and Shenandoah. And here's another reason to celebrate. Luke just scored his 23rd consecutive solo number one in country radio with his latest hit, Be By You. That's an incredible run. And here's that song right now. This is Bull Country.

Mary from Bull Country. Sundays, I'm your football host at 360 Sports Agua Caliente Cathedral City. Come hang out with me every Sunday, 1 to 5. 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And scan the QR code for your chance to win tickets.

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I got a

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If you haven't checked out the all-new Platinum Cowboy, you are seriously missing out. The food is incredible. 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Sounds like the perfect excuse to head there this weekend, enjoy some of that amazing food, and soak up the country vibes we all love. 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

So, you know, tonight I'm hosting the Firebirds season opener at Acrisure Arena with Tim O'Brien, and I have one very important goal: to make it through the night without becoming part of the show. The players have been practicing their moves. Fuego's ready to go. I have been practicing my most important move: walking in shoes on the ice. Yeah, without actual traction. Because let's be honest, these players make skating look so easy. Meanwhile, I'm one wrong step away from a viral video titled "Radio Host Takes Out the Zamboni." So come out, make some noise, and if you see me near the ice, please pray and know I'm fighting for my life out there. This is Bull Country.

Who's your favorite person? And what makes them so special? Is it their loyalty, sense of humor, kindness, or the fact that they seem to always show up right when you need them? What qualities do you look for in a soulmate, whether that's a partner or best friend or family member? Someone who makes life a little more fun and a whole lot better? Shoot me a text, 844-530-4985. Let's talk about the people who make our lives a little brighter. This is Bull Country.

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A big loss for the Coachella Valley. HARC, a local health research organization, is closing its doors, and that has other nonprofits worried about what comes next. For years, HARC has provided critical data about our region's health and social needs, helping local nonprofits secure more than $14 million in funding. Now, with its bank accounts virtually empty, the organization is forced to shut down. It's a reminder that behind so many community programs are the research and resources that help keep them going, and losing that support could have a ripple effect across our valley. This is Bull.

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0: Kenny Chesney is just 2 weeks away from making country music history. His latest hit, Carry On, just climbed to number one, giving him 75 weeks at the top of the country charts. He's now just 2 weeks away from tying the Tim McGraw's record of 77 weeks at number one. Can you imagine that? That's a pretty impressive run. Kenny has been delivering hits for decades, and clearly he isn't slowing down anytime soon. Will he make history? We're about to find out. This is Bull Country.
1: Well, look who it is. Last call about a gig. How's your mama? How you been? Girl, it's been too long.

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1: He's a ranch hand in a pinch, man. 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

horseback. Now he's a buckskin, 15 hands, 5-time team road champion,

Now here's a musical pairing I just love. Two of my favorites, Lainey Wilson and Christian music superstar Brandon Lake, are teaming up for a performance at the Dove Awards in Nashville. The two collaborated on another song called The Jesus I Know Now, which is nominated for a Dove Award. Lainey brings her country soul while Brandon brings those powerhouse vocals. I love seeing these two worlds collide, and I have a feeling this performance is going to be something special. You can catch it October 6th. 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

It's time to get loud and proud. And today, we're celebrating Kara Robinson, Resource Development Manager at the Boys and Girls Club of Cathedral City. 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And that work makes a real difference. The Boys and Girls Club provides a safe, supportive place where kids can get homework help, build leadership skills, explore their interests, and simply be kids while developing confidence and friendships. 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If you know somebody that should be nominated for our Loud and Proud segment, text me 844-530-4985. 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

if you're looking for something to do this weekend, then listen up, because Mary Around Town is going to tell you everything there is going on that sounds fun to me. 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Jerry Seinfeld over at Agua Caliente Rancho Mirage, the show at 8 p.m. 5th Annual Legacy in Pink Breast Cancer Awareness at the Pavilions in Palm Springs from 11 to 4. Tickets are just $40. It's a fashion show. And then from 7 to 9, I'll be over at the Harvest Moon Concert Series at the River at Rancho Mirage Amphitheater. Always free. Come on out. Bring the family. Win some cool prizes. Maybe do some line dancing. Sunday, October 4th, join me at 1 p.m., Agua Caliente Cathedral City for some NFL football. 2026 Concert for Autism, Coachella Valley Brewing Company at 2 p.m. and Palm Springs Retro Flea Market at the Palm Springs Cultural Center starting at 7 a.m. And of course, something that always sounds good to me, the Bliss Sound Bath. $35 and more info at 442-227-4132. Whatever you're doing this weekend, stay safe, stay hydrated, use sunscreen, and make it a great, relaxing weekend. This is

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98.5 The Bull. Good afternoon. I'm Mazingo. Friday. The weekend is finally here. Yeah, made it through another work week. Felt like a really quick work week for me, but it was also exhausting at the same time. The weekend is here. Time to relax. So what am I doing? Going to a hockey game tonight. The Coachella Valley Firebirds kicking off season 5 tonight, 7 p.m. at Akershire Arena. I've been looking forward to the home opener for a while now, so of course I'm not going to miss it, but maybe high school football is more your style. Maybe your kid's playing in a game tonight. Maybe you just love watching the local teams compete. You got a full slate of games tonight. Most of the local teams staying local, even for their away games. All of these starting at 7 p.m. this evening. Palm Desert at Rancho Mirage, Palm Springs at Xavier Prep, La Quinta at Shadow Hills, Desert Hot Springs taking on Indio, Cathedral City, Yucca Valley, Ontario Christian coming to town against Desert Christian, and then you've got Coachella Valley taking on Southwest EC and Desert Mirage taking on Calipatria at 7 p.m. Good luck to all of the local teams playing tonight.

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It is Friday, which means we've got some new tunes to check out tonight. Wynonna releasing her latest, The Hard Truth, earlier today. Lee Bryce's Sunriser is out now. Flatland Cavalry releasing the deluxe edition of their album Work of Heart, this one called Work of Heart, Heartstrings. Miranda Lambert's Crisco out today. It's got a duet on there with Ella Langley. And then Gavin Adcock's The Day I Hang It Up, all on your favorite streaming service or wherever you buy your tunes. Now, there are a number of smaller releases out today as well. You can check out the full list on our Instagram story.

0: 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Sundays, I'm your football host at 360 Sports Agua Caliente Cathedral City. 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

Well, it's Friday here in the Coachella Valley. Maybe the Firebirds game isn't your style. Maybe you're not really into the high school football thing. Maybe you're more of a live concert kind of person. We got a couple options tonight over at Fantasy Springs Resort Casino. The Phil Collins Story, taking the stage at 8 p.m., a hybrid show. 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The singer, Lizzie Hale, she has got pipes. 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

It's 98.5 The Bull. Have you ever heard this story? The story about Miranda Lambert punching Chad Kroeger of Nickelback? Well, apparently that never happened. In a recent interview, she's trying to clear the air. She said, "I never punched him, but I did throw moonshine in his face during a late night moment." She said nobody was exactly at their best that evening. Yeah, if you're whipping moonshine at people, probably not at your best. Apparently, this all happened back in 2010, and she's not exactly worried about how things stand now. In her words, quote, "I don't know if we're fine, but I don't care." Nickelback always getting the hate. I mean, they're not like my favorite band or anything, but it kind of feels unwarranted. Just feels like people bag on Nickelback because it's easy. Kind of sounds like Miranda's in that camp. I don't know.

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98.5 The Bull, the website mentalfloss.com, out with their list of the best smelling U.S. cities. And I'm going to cut straight to the chase. None of our 9 Coachella Valley cities made the list. Apparently, we don't smell nice. We need more bakeries and candle stores and perfumeries and florists. They took cleanliness into account as well. I'm a little embarrassed for us.

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As a child of the 90s, I like to think that I know the 90s pretty well. That was my decade, my formative years happening in the 90s. A lot of 90s nostalgia floating around online right now. Every time I jump on social media, something reminds me of my childhood and just how magical the 90s were. 90s movies were also huge. BuzzFeed out with their new 90s movie quiz, the ultimate 90s movie quiz. 23 questions, everything from Pretty Woman to Toy Story, Goodfellas to Braveheart, and a little bit of everything in between. How did I do? 22 out of 23. 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But either way, according to BuzzFeed, I'm a certified movie expert, better than 95% of all the other quiz takers. Head over to BuzzFeed.com, take that 90s movie quiz, and let's see how our scores stack up. You can text me yours when it's done. 844-530-4985. But, you know, I am a 90s movie expert, so I don't expect there to be much competition. Yeah, I'm letting it go to my head already. Love

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Whenever the world loses a legendary artist, you always see a spike in their music spins, their music sales, their play on the radio, all of the above. It's almost as if people had kind of forgotten about the music, then they're reminded of the music, so they go back and they dig in once again, and whole new generations are being introduced to their songs as well. I get the feeling that's what's happening with Dolly Parton. You've seen her music climbing up the charts since her passing. I think a whole new generation of country fans are discovering her music. Maybe new country fans are being created because people are discovering the music of Dolly Parton. Her classic Jolene just hit 1 billion streams on Spotify. Now, it probably would have done that anyway at some point, but I get the feeling with Dolly being in the news everywhere, it's getting a little extra boost.

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